Now do it. Do it. Find a little piece and do it. Have you met Miss Lee, whose first name is Thug? Looks a little worse than the beetle bug. Thug Lee, I'm happy to say, can't get any dude in the USA. It ain't how you look, it's what's inside that'll hook up the dude, make him go for the ride. You don't have to be a beauty queen, just know what to do with the radar beam. I got the boot.

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I'm on my way to freak out there. I got something to lay on you. You'll scream for your mama and the police too. You like it?

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Cats do it and cry. I do it cause I'm used to it. Lead me to it, I love to do it. No, it can't be fun. Do your thing, baby, get the job done. Do it.